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Here's another historic interview from the Hard Drive Archive. Back in 2019, Dan Donegan gave me a peek behind how they were coming up with their massive stage shows.

0: Marilyn Manson on Hard Drive XL. His music sounds great all year long, but it gets better and better the closer you get to Halloween. Disturbed before that, great hearing Dan Donegan speaking via the Hard Drive Archive. Each night on the show, we go back to our Hard Drive Archive of rock star interviews and pull these things out. Some of them have not been heard since we first debuted the show 30 years ago. So it was Disturbed tonight. Hard Drive Archive tomorrow is all about Van Halen. Then Wednesday, it's Rise Against. Thursday, Chevelle. And Friday, Hailstorm. That's in addition to all our other rock star guests.
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3: They crank up AC/DC while the helmets hit the ground. Metallica shakes the stadium and Ozzy rattles sound. They blast the riffs on third and long. They use our songs to fight. The guitars make the crowds explode on every Sunday night. But when the Super Bowl rolls around and halftime takes the stage, the amps are gone, the guitars are mute, like rock has lost its rage. So for the NFL, here's one simple thought you have heard the people say. If rock can fire the crowd all year, then by God, give us Super Bowl Sunday.
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2: Happy birthday to actor Jesse Eisenberg. We are celebrating his birthday in Screen Time with some of his films that are tailor-made for the Halloween season. They include 2005's Cursed. This film was directed by the legendary Wes Craven. It stars Jesse Eisenberg and Christina Ricci as a brother and sister who are attacked by a werewolf in Los Angeles and discover they must find and kill the creature responsible before they become werewolves themselves. Great film, very much under the radar, especially for a Wes Craven movie from 2005, Cursed.
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0: Thank you for hanging with me on this Monday edition of Hard Drive XL. Of course, the weekend was chock full of great live music, including Metallica at Sphere, Aftershock in Sacramento, and Power to the People in Columbia, Maryland, which I got to hit the photo pit for. You can see a bunch of the images via the Hard Drive Radio and Lou Brutus socials. There was also some incredible college football, including some upsets that really killed everybody's pools and sheets. Missouri beat Florida. The Gophers beat Michigan. It's an ugly mood in Ann Arbor this week. Northwest beat Penn. Purdue beat Illinois. And Navy lost to Air Force. So again, it's not going to be a good week for the midshipmen.
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0: Brent Smith of Shinedown joins me now as special guest. How you doing?
1: I'm doing good, man. I got to keep up with you. How is 2026 treating you?
0: It's just an endless series of deadlines and tasks and be careful what you wish for.
1: June 24th, 2028 will be 20 years.
0: Good Lord Almighty.
1: Right?
0: The years pass like that, but you make them more enjoyable.
1: Goes quick. Yeah, you know what I tell people to do? Go outside and take your socks and shoes off and walk around in the grass.
0: You and the guys make it more enjoyable.
1: Listen, man, thank you for all you do. Thank you for being you. Rock and roll owes you absolutely everything, my friend. You mean the absolute world to me and to the band and to a lot of bands. So please keep doing what you're doing, and long live Lou Brutus.

0: Avenged Sevenfold putting the wraps on Hard Drive XL for the night. Looking ahead to tomorrow, Greta Van Fleet is back as featured artist. Bill Murray will be my special guest, and we will celebrate Van Halen in the Hard Drive Archive as we mark the anniversary of the death of Eddie Van Halen in 2020. Until then, I'm Lou Brutus, leaving you with the words of writer Dr. Hunter S. Thompson. Football fans share a universal language that cuts across many cultures and many personality types. A serious football fan is never alone.
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1: And finally, did you know that Gatorade created an alcoholic mix of their lemon-lime flavor and beer called Hoppin' Gator in 1969? 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That would probably be popular now because they have, like the flavored beers and stuff like, and the beers with the lime in it. 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
1: And finally, did you know a study of 20 million married couples found no astrological signs are more likely to wind up with any other astrological signs? 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
1: 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There was a time where I had dreams of being a rock star. You know where I was yesterday? Hey, grade school holiday concert. Wah, wah, wah. 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Now I'm cheering for the kid on the trombone. Thanks for playing. We have no parting gifts for you, Crazy Bob. And thanks for opening the wound, Just Bob. 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
1: The f*** is that? Bigfoot. 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
2: Yeah. Hey, ladies, it's me, Crazy Bob. 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What do you think, ladies? Yeah, I've got some, I've got a couple of hairs on my chest. Is that manly? I think it's manly. 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
1: Yes, indeed. Would you like to come visit my snow room? Yes, we'll take my private gold-plated helicopter and we'll fly over to my yacht. And we'll have someone wheel us down because walking, that's for poor folks. Yes, we've got these very comfortable lazy boy type wheelchairs. We'll be wheeled down to my private snow room where we'll enjoy the cool weather and maybe build a snowman. Oh, look, you can see on the monitor there in the tri-state area, it's 101 degrees. 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

To whom it may concern, Bob Rocks has in no way been created or altered by AI. This level of foolishness cannot be faked. 92.1 Bob Rocks. Bob Rocks.

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1: Can you put conditions on vampires? 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
2: Yeah. 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
0: The as of yet unnamed morning show on WBHB, Mercersburg, Chambersburg, Hagerstown. 92.1 Bob Rocks. And now your host, Crazy Bob.
5: Good. Hold on a second. I'm not ready for you. Good morning, my friend. Welcome to The Rock That Never Ends. This is 92.1 Bob Rocks. I am your host, Crazy Bob. And this, my friend, is the as of yet unnamed morning show where you are mucho importante. In fact, you are the most importante. I'm just here to press the buttons. It's Tuesday. I had a rough time getting up this morning. I think I had a rough time sleeping last night. Every once in a while, and I think I need to dust my apartment because sometimes I get the stuffies and I'm like, damn that. I need to breathe. Hey, check this out. Coming up today, I've got a chance for you to see the legendary Triumph, and I've got a chance for you to see Slipknot. Holy smokes, lots of live rock and roll. I'm pretty excited about that because the best part of my job is to make other people happy. That's why I do what I do. Giving people live rock and roll is cool. Playing somebody's favorite song is cool. Turning somebody on to something new or something old is cool. Making you chuckle a half bit, that makes my day as well. So I appreciate each and every moment that you spend here with me. So thank you, thank you, thank you. You want to get in touch? 855-921-92. Honey. You know what? I think I'm going to do something different today. Nothing that you can hear, but when I come in here in the morning, you know, I come get my stuff set up, but I leave the door open. The door to the studio is open, which is kind of an industry no-no. Because I kind of enjoy a little bit of the chaos that goes out there. And even though you can hear people screaming and hollering and laughing and giggling on the air when you shouldn't, I kind of enjoy that. I mean, like, nobody's here right now. But after about 9 o'clock when people start showing up and this and that, and they'll stand right in front of my doorway and just laugh and giggle and all this and that. Or they'll pass my doorway and go straight to the station next door and say good morning to whoever's in there. They'll pass this one up, though, without even a look. Both ways. When they go in there and then when they leave. So today I think I'm going to shut the door and see if anybody notices. They'll be like, why is the door shut? It's a Switch It Up Tuesday on 92.1 Bob Rocks. Here's Seether, 92.1 Bob Rocks. I think I said that twice.

92.1 Bob Rocks. Good morning. I'm Crazy Bob. 6:14. Don't be late for whatever it is you do at 6:15, I suppose. 855-921-9200, even if you just want to say good morning to the nation. I shut the door, and I know somebody's going to walk by. Well, I mean, there's only one person in the building. They're going to walk by and be like, what's going on? What's going on? I invite you, everybody who's listening to this broadcast, to do something different at work and see if anybody notices. Like move, you know, your laptop to the other side of the desk or the table, or move your flowers from that end to that end, or your decorations, change something up. See if anybody notices. Sit backwards. I like to be a little awkward from time to time, just because, you know what, gives people perspective. Maybe your life is just a little too tied down, you know what I mean? Maybe you got to move it around a little bit, move the pieces, get a different view, zoom in, zoom out, look around, you know what I'm saying? I hope you know what I'm saying, because it makes sense in my head, but that's really not saying much, because the little squirrel on the wheel and the little light flickering. Yeah, it makes sense to me. Okay. Okay, I'll stop. Here's Daughtry, 92.1 Bob Rocks.

0: Got a taste for new rock? Something different. On the cutting edge, something demure, very mindfuler, or whatever the kids are saying. 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
16: Gonna see some sunny skies today with a high near 64. Holy smokes, take a hoodie and then hold it very, very tight. Tonight down to 52. Tomorrow more sunshine with a high near 73. Right now it's about 39. What? That's chilly. Here's Quiet Riot 92.1 Bob Rocks. 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

0: 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You can get in touch via the BAP as well. The Bob Rocks app is free. I wonder if there's anybody out there that doesn't have it yet. I mean, it's free. And you can take us anywhere. Anywhere. Anywhere. Let's see what we got here. Ellie Bob checking in says, good morning, brother. Crazy Bob Nation. Have a great rest of your Taco Tuesday. By the way, today is also National Taco Day. I'm down with that sickness, man. Down with that sickness. I may treat myself to a taco today. Dr. Marley Bob to surgery says, good morning, Crazy Bob and the Nation. On this Two for Tuesday, have a great day. Stay safe and rock on. You know what? Maybe I'll play a two for this morning. I think I missed the last couple. Somebody remind me to play a twofer from somebody today. I don't know who. I'll have to look in there. Hey, Ron Bob says, good morning, Crazy Bob and Bob Nation. Happy Toss Yourself Some Torpedo Tatas Tuesday. Okay. By the way, it is Breast Cancer Awareness Month, so make sure you come out and see us. We're going to be out at Lizzie's on Saturday from 5 to 7. So you can get your Boobs Rock t-shirt. It's almost like the original design, which I love, love. And what is this, our 13th year doing this? Always helping the community. That's what we do, man. That's what we do. So thank you, AA Ron Bob, for bringing it up. All the proceeds from the Boobs Rock t-shirts go to breast cancer awareness. One for 20, two for 30. Bring correct change, because they never give me anything to give change. So bring your $30. Also at Lizzie's, they're going to have the Pink Sunday. Proceeds from that going to BCA as well. Roll Off Bob checking in. Good morning, Crazy Bob. Happy Taco Tuesday. Back at you. What about Bob says Smashing Pumpkins concert was a blast. Thanks again and good morning, Crazy. Oh, and he sent a picture there. Nice. Nice. I'm a fan of the Smashing Pumpkins. I don't think I was at the very beginning. Because at the very beginning, I think I was playing in a thrash band or something like that. And anything outside of thrash, it was like, yeah, lame, lame. But now that I'm older, I was like, you know what? I like a lot more things. And if you're young and you're really into one thing, please start listening to other things, because live your life in color, man. Don't live it in black and white. Purple Glitter Bob says, had a rocky morning.
1: Hey, yo, Adrian. Hey, Polly.
0: Couldn't find my car key, running late to work. Oh, no. Purple Glitter Bob, always put it in the exact same place. That's the key. Literally. Or get yourself a nice little decorative bowl and put it somewhere near the door and always put your keys in the bowl. Or some kind of key holding device. You know what I'm saying? Yeah. White Trash Bosses. Good morning, Crazy Bob. Finally, nice to hear you here in Winchester. Happy Taco Tuesday. Are you listening on the app? You got your little smart speaker going? I'm glad you can hear me.
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3: Yo.
1: Give us the facts.
3: I got the facts. Jack, and the facts are brought to you by the official gun shop of the as of yet unnamed morning show. When's the last time you've been to SA Tactical and Outdoors? 43 West King Street. They've got loads of new and used inventory. If you don't see what you're looking for, they'll special order it for you. They got lots and lots of Colts and all your NFA needs. 43 West King Street, drop in, tell them Crazy Bob said what's up, and get armed. Did you know that the longest alphabetical sequences in English are MNOP and RSTU? MNOP appears in uncommon words like gymnoplast and somnopathy, but RSTU appears in more common words like overstuff, superstud, and understudy. Did you know that there's only one company left in America that manufactures silverware? Sherrill Manufacturing, Inc. in Sherrill, New York. Every other manufacturer is overseas. Boo! Boo, I say. Did you know about 15,000 books have been written about Abraham Lincoln? That sounds like a lot, but it's way fewer than John F. Kennedy. He's been the subject of more than 40,000 books. Did you know that penguins can't taste fish? Their taste buds only taste sour and salt, and the taste of fish comes from the umami taste bud. I hope that's how you umami taste bud. A genetic study suggests they lost 3 of the 5 basic tastes a long time ago in evolution. It doesn't matter since penguins just swallow the fish whole without bothering to taste them. So all that time I spent cooking fish for penguins and they didn't even taste it? Who did that? Did you know that while Brad Pitt was playing Achilles in Troy, he injured his Achilles tendon? I think I injured mine too. I really need to get that checked out. Do with that information while you will. Be the life of the party. Amaze your friends with your newfound knowledge. Remember, MNOP and ERSTU. Buy yourself some new silverware, but make sure you get it from Sherrill Manufacturing in these beautiful United States. Read a book about Abraham Lincoln. Read 2 about John F. Kennedy. If you're feeding the fish, don't cook. Or if you're feeding the penguins, don't cook the fish, is what I'm trying to say. And watch Brad Pitt's beautiful performance and listen to his wonderful accent in Troy. This is music from the Foo Fighters. Their latest is Window, 92.1 Bob Rocks.

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10: 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Today is National Taco Day, and holy smokes, is there a food that needs to be celebrated more that isn't cake or dessert? 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It's National Taco Day. I'm dreaming about one right now. Is taco the one of the most versatile foods ever? 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

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That's a good song. I like that. I am crazy about today's Morning Post. 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Let's see. And maybe let me know where they are. Let's see. Yeah, you should probably let me know where they are, too. All right. From the Facebook page here, facebook.com/BobRocksNation. Jen says the Veroni Cafe. Am I pronouncing that correctly? That's in Chambersburg. Veroni Cafe. All right. Jarrett says, oh, hold on a second. Verona Cafe, I forgot. My bad. I'll give you some love. Jarrett says, Casa Agave in Greencastle. Yes, I've been there many, many a time. Maybe it's time I make another visit. Especially since it's like less than a mile from my house. That could be dangerous for everyone. Let's see. Jacob says, the Taco Trap House. Let me see where it is. Hey, let me know where it is, okay, when you post them. Oh, it's a food truck, so it's everywhere. Okay. Hold on. Let me give you some love. Taco Trap House. It says, there's a picture of a truck there that says Mexican street food. Dang, where are you at today? Why aren't you here? What's going on? Jokes. I got jokes. So, yes, those are some very nice places. Okay. Get to facebook.com/BobRocksNation and let me go. And you know what? Food trucks, yeah, they count. They count. So thank you for that, Taco Trap House people. All right, we'll check the text lines next. Today's Morning Post. Shout out a local restaurant that has the best tacos. 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

92.1 Bob Rocks, music from Bad Omens. I am Crazy Bob. Today's Morning Post. Shout out a local restaurant that has the best tacos. It's National Taco Day. National Taco Day, baby. Tacos de carne asada. That's my jam right there. All right, let's head over to the text lines. You can also hit me up on the BAP. 855-921-9200.

0: Blackstone Bob says, shout out to Montezuma's and Gallows in Chambersburg. Oh. Or would you pronounce that Giles?
1: Giles.
0: Storm Chaser WV Bob says, me, Armando Ortega's Taco Shop in Charlestown, West Virginia. Amanos. Oh. I'm down with that. I'm down with that. I've been to Charlestown a couple of times. Maybe it's time to make another trip. Dr. Marley Bob to Surgery says, Castaneda's in Denver, Pennsylvania, and Tacos El Gordo in Ephrata. Oh. Yeah. Or is it Ephrata? I think it's Ephrata. Let's see. Chrissy Bob says, in Fayetteville, Taco Man in the Woods. In Biglerville. Taco Man in the Woods in Biglerville? Is that an actual place? Are you just like frolicking in the forest and there's a guy there making like, you know, squirrel tacos or something like that, which are probably delicious. Taco Man in the Woods. All right, we got to try that. Mo Bob says, good morning, Mo Bob here. Taco Oasis food truck usually set up on Eagle School Road in Martinsburg by the Save-A-Lot. All right. Like I said, I will in fact accept food trucks. Job for a Cow Bob says the Taco Trap House once again. Where is that? Where is the Taco Trap? Hold on a second. I got to go back here and find out where the Taco Trap House. Oh, no. That was a truck too, right? Yeah, that was a truck too. Yeah. Not hating. And here's another truck. Drunken Dragon Bob says the Taco Oasis Taco Truck in Martinsburg, West Virginia. Okay. Thank you, Chrissy Bob. We're getting back to me. It's Taco Man in the Wood is at Pine Ridge Campground. Holy smokes. Is that for people who are camping? You're like in the middle of nowhere? You can get some tacos? Oh, are tacos not the greatest? Are tacos not the greatest? You can find them in the woods. That's... Like I said, hey, I got an idea. So many people come out here camping in this little campground. How about we set up a taco stand on the campground? Genius, I tell you. Genius! There was a time where I wanted to open my own little Mexican restaurant. Actually, I wanted Mexican and soul food. You know what I mean? You get some tacos and some... you know, like Southern comfort food. Soul food, pork chops, ribs, smoked ribs. Holy smokes, now I'm hungry. Smashing Pumpkins, Bob Rocks.

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10: .92.1 Bob Rocks Weather. Today looks like it's going to be pretty nice, kind of sunny. Well, I should say mostly sunny with a high near 65 tonight, down to 52. Tomorrow we're going to see more sunshine with a high near 74. In fact, sunshine for pretty much the rest of the week. Yay! Right now it's about 40 at 92.1 Bob Rocks. The latest from Nickelback, Rattle the Cage. Coming up, your chance to win live rock and roll.

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He's heard on 92.1 Bob Rocks.

0: Ozzy from the Jake E. Lee era on 92.1 Bob Rocks. I'm Crazy Bob. I got a chance for you to see live rock and roll. You want to see Triumph? The legendary Triumph. I've got your chance to go. Saturday, November 21st. They're coming with April Wine. Two fine Canadian exports right there. It's their 50th anniversary tour, the Rock and Roll Machine Reloaded 2026. You want to go, be caller 10 right now. 855-921-9200. Maybe I'll play some Triumph here in a little bit. 855-921-9200. If you want to go see Triumph, call me now. And caller 10 will get the hookup.
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1: New rock on National Taco Day. And that's all I'm thinking about for the rest of the day, FYI. Just so you know. All right, let's see what we got here. We got some new rock. If you are able to, I urge you to crank it. If you're unable to crank it, maybe just grab some headphones, some earbuds, what have you, and go listen to it in quiet somewhere. Go hide behind that big old pallet full of boxes. Nobody will notice. Nobody will notice you're gone for a few minutes. All right, let's do this. Brand new rock on 92.1 Bob Rocks.

All right, there it is. And now it's your turn to let me know what you think. The phone lines are open and clear. The text lines are open and clear. 855-921-9292. Hang it. You can also hit me up on the BAP. The BAP line's always open. And the app is free, so I always say, snag it up. We'll talk about it after the Chili Peppers on Bob Rocks.

92.1 Bob Rocks. All right, let's see what you have to say about the new rock. Checking the BAPS. Don't forget the Bob Rocks app is free. Nursey Bob says, good morning. Quit it. Have a good day. Oh, my goodness. I don't know if Nursey Bob, if I've ever saw Nursey Bob ever quit it. I don't know. Maybe you have, but this is a rare, rare day. I don't know what to think about that. I'm a little bit scared now. All right, let's see. Havoc Bob says, this isn't just a quit. Kablooey TF out of this. So that's another quit. Yeah, it's just another quit. Head clunk for me. Uh-oh. Let's try that again. Head clunk for me. Someone from the 703 says, quit it. Let's see. Juice Bob says, hit it. Their sound is always kind of different. You know what? I agree with you 100%. There's something cool about their sound. I can't quite put my finger on it. Mudslinging Bob says, quit that. Therabob and Yogini Bob both say hit it. Electro Bob says please quit it. Bzz, bzz, bzz. Storm Chaser WV Bob says absolute trash. Would not recommend. 0 out of 10 quit. There you go. Rudy Bob, quit it. Crazy. Couldn't tell if it was me or the band on Ambien. Have a great Tuesday either way. It's an Ambien Tuesday on 92.1 Bob Rocks. I kind of like that. I might have to use that. Show Dick some respect, Bob says. That's quit for me today, crazy. All right. CJ Bob in the Waynesboro says, parts good, parts bad, bad wins. Quit it, CB. Truly, you have a dizzying intellect, says CJ Bob in the Waynesboro. Oh, I wish that I had Jesse's girl. Bob says, good morning, crazy. Quit it. Have a great day. Cody Bob says, guess they can't all be winners. Quit it from Cody? I'm getting lightheaded.

0: Dave, this is highly unusual, Dave. Dr. Marley Bob says, valid question for a valid hit. First time quitter Bob says, quit it. Can't believe it's your first time. Famous Amos Bob, love your cookies, says, quit it. Edit Bob says, what's up, crazy? Sorry I wasn't feeling this one. Quit it. Blackstone Bob says, it was meh. I'll go with what other Team Juice Bob says.
1: It's Juice Bob. The juice is in.
0: That's a hit today. Justice Bob says, hit it. Look at Justice Bob on time. What? Gonna be a crazy day. Sometimes I wonder, Bob says, quit it. Juice Bob says, I can hear Bowie inspired in his vocals. I never thought about that. Gonna have to listen to it again. Gary Lee Bob says, big ol' hard quit. And Roloff Bob says, quit it. All right, you have spoken, and you said you did not like the new music from Queens of the Stone Age. And you know what? Everybody who quit it, you're wrong. Queens of the Stone Age, the name of the song, Where the Goth Girls At. Right? Right? You are one of those goth girls. Send your pictures to 855-921-9200. Where are the goth girls at? Queens of the Stone Age. I like the song. And there's some songs by Queens of the Stone Age that I really like, and some are a bit weird, but I still kind of like them, and some are okay. This one I really like. Where are the goth girls at? Plus, I just like the name of that song, Queens of the Stone Age. You did not like it. So it will go down in the archives as a quit, but I'll also put an asterisk saying that you were all incorrect. It's just me and Juice Bob on this island. And a couple others. All right, hit it or quit it, her weekdays. We'll do it again tomorrow. Where the goth girls at? With all apologies to Sheriff Bart. Excuse me. Look at what we have here. Hey, where the goth girls at? Here's Papa Roach, Bob Rocks.

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Let me tell you about. 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

0: Pearl Jam on 92.1 Bob Rocks. I'm Crazy Bob, and I got a chance for you to see live rock music. That's right, up close and personal at Nationals Park in D.C. You want to see Slipknot? 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I've got tickets. Friday, July 16th is when it all goes down. You want to go? 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

92.1 Bob Rocks. I'm crazy, Bob. So coming up, we have Rock Out with Your Clock Out, but I had a thought. It's been 6 years since the beloved Eddie Van Halen lost his battle with throat cancer, and I was thinking of things we can do to mark the day. You know what I thought? I should play the whole first album. I think I have all the songs in here. So I guess it's up to you. So 855-921-9200, send me a text. Let me know whether I should play Van Halen's first album. Because that was like the one that started it all. You know what I'm saying? 855-921-9200. Should I play Van Halen 1 for Rock Out with Your Clock Out? So you only got a couple of minutes here to let me know. You got about 2 minutes. And then we got to make a decision. So 855-921-9200. Is that something we should do? Here's Linkin Park, 92.1 Bob Rocks.

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8: 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Oh, yeah. Technology just moving ahead. All right. We had an online instant poll question. Should we play Van Halen 1 on the anniversary of losing our beloved Eddie Van Halen? And overwhelmingly, in fact, I think everybody said yeah. I don't think there was a no in the group. So let's do this. Now, I want to, in the interest of full disclosure, I don't have the album here. I don't have the CD or anything, but I do have all the songs separately. So it's kind of like a cut and paste version of the first record, but it's going to play in sync, in sequence. So everybody say a little prayer to Eddie Van Halen. Wish him that rock and guitar solos continue on forever. 92.1 Bob Rocks.

Get that brother a glass of water. 92.1 Bob Rock showing love to our dearly departed. Eddie Van Halen died on this day 6 years ago. Who's going to take up that mantle? You know what I mean? Who's going to be the guy? Who's going to be the go-to? I don't know. But somebody needs to step up. You know what I'm saying? It's hard. Who's going to step up and always be smiling when they play? You know what I'm saying? Who's going to be that guy? We're in Rock Out with the Clock Out thanks to our friends at Hafer's Guns. And thank you for everybody who texted in and said I should play the whole album. I did. I hope you enjoyed it. I did. I was sitting here in the studio alone just kind of jamming out. Let's keep it going with Sublime 92.1 Bob Rocks.

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music that was blasting when you got your first car. And the music you blasted in your parents' car because yours wouldn't start is on 92.1 Bob Rocks.

The Cult on 92.1. Bob Rocks. I'm Crazy Bob. Sadly, it's time for me to depart the Bob Rocks studio. Nasty Bob coming in. She got for you to shuffle. So if there's something you want to hear and it totally rocks, let her know. She'll try to get it on for you. Also, she's got a chance for you to see Five Finger Death Punch. Holy smokes. Like I said, man, we got the tickets. We'll save you some cash on those shows. She's also got a whole nother hour of Rock Out with Your Clock Out. I leave you with new music from Greta Van Fleet. The name of the song, Tear It Down. 92.1 Bob Rock. See you tomorrow.

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Good Tuesday morning. It's Nasty Bob. Woo! It's a little chilly out there today. Definitely fall has fallen upon us. I have got a day for you. I've got tickets for Five Finger Death Punch playing Jiffy Lube Live on October 23rd. I also have the Shuffle Your Request Hour at noon, 855-921-9200. 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Can you tell I'm in a good mood? I hope you're in a good mood too, because I'm going to get you in a good mood. Here's 3 Days Grace on 92.1 Bob Rocks.

Autumn Kings on 92.1 Bob Rocks. I am Nasty Bob, and if you missed it this morning with Crazy Bob, well, he's got a chance for you to see Triumph on their 50th anniversary tour, the Rock and Roll Machine Reloaded 2026. This is the second leg of their tour. They're going to be stopping at CFG Bank Arena on Saturday, November 21st with special guest April Wine. And right now, if you take a look out there in the social media world, you will find out that they have did a bootleg version of the song Lay It on the Line, and it's out there. It was recorded live during the band's 1985 Thunder 7 tour stop in Toronto. And if you would like to go see them, you can purchase those tickets at livenation.com. 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

Papa Roach on 92.1 Bob Rocks. I am Nasty Bob. 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

Guns N' Roses on 92.1 Bob Rocks. I am Nasty Bob, and I've come up with a fun thing for the shuffle. Because, you know, we have tickets for Breaking Benjamin that's playing Saturday at Jiffy Lube Live. That's August 24th. And then the night before, Five Finger Death Punch is going to be playing there at Jiffy Lube Live. And I think that would be an incredible weekend to be able to give somebody both of those tickets. And that's what I'm going to do during the shuffle. I'm going to give away Breaking Benjamin and Five Finger Death Punch. Both of them together. Combo pack. You know, you like that idea? I like that idea. So you need to be listening during the shuffle for your chance to win those. And then I'm going to throw in maybe an extra pair in the 1 o'clock hour. Maybe Five Finger Death Punch. I'm just rolling with it. I'm having a great Tuesday, and I'm going to make yours also great. Here's the Black Crowes on 92.1 Bob Rocks.

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Black Veil Brides on 92.1 Bob Rocks. I am Nasty Bob, and we're about 8 minutes to the kickoff of today's shuffle. If there's something you want to hear, you better let me know. 855-921-9200. My bapper's out there. You can send me a message. And don't forget, Five Finger Death Punch, along with Breaking Benjamin tickets, you can win during the shuffle. So make sure you're listening on how you can win both those concerts. A full weekend at Jiffy Lube Live with, okay, we're going to say it, the best rock bands. I mean, come on. What a weekend. Here's Alice in Chains on 92.1 Bub Rocks.

Ozzy on 92.1. Bob. Hold on. Wait a minute. My goodness. All right. Let me try this over again. That was Ozzy. I am Nasty Bob. It's 92.1 Bob Rocks. And yes, we're getting ready to kick off the shuffle full of your requests. 855-921-9200. 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
1: His call Tuesday, slowed down on Wednesday. Oh, stopped just shy of the parking lot on Thursday. Let's go to the field for the call.
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Nasty, are you okay? Are you okay? Are you okay, Nasty? Alien AM Farm 1921, Bob Rocks. I am Nasty Bob, and we are in the shuffle full of your requests, plus a chance for you to win tickets to both Breaking Benjamin and Five Finger Death Punch playing October 23rd and 24th at Jiffy Lube Live. 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So be listening during the shuffle for that. 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

Judas Priest on 92.1 Bob Rocks. I am Nessie Bob. We are in the shuffle full of these great requests. And don't forget, when you hear Five Finger Death Punch and Breaking Benjamin play back to back, be my caller 10-855-921-9200. And I'm going to hook you up with a pair of tickets to both shows happening at Jiffy Lube Live October 23rd and 24th. This next request came in from White Trash Bob. 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
8: 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We're in the middle of the shuffle on 92.1 Bob Rocks.
9: That's right. We're back with the shuffle full of your requests, and I got a lot of great ones. I actually got a request for some five-finger death punch thanks to Sunkiss Bob. So that's going to be on the way. And if you hear Breaking Benjamin after it, then I need you to call 855-921-9200. Be my 10th caller, and I'm going to hook you up with tickets for Five Finger Death Punch and Breaking Benjamin at Jiffy Lube Live on October 23rd and 24th. It's going to be an incredible, incredible weekend. So I hope that answers any questions, because the guys at Emergency Vehicle Specialists in Hagerstown are trying to win those tickets and want to make sure that they play fairly. So I have let everybody know, all of Bob Nation, how that's going to work. So let's get back to the shuffle. I got some Dayseeker on the way, thanks to Junior. And here is some Cinderella, thanks to Bobasaurus on 92.1 Bob Rocks.

We're not saying Nasty Bob is clumsy, but the studio chair now has a seatbelt. And the soundboard has an airbag. Everything all right in there? Nasty Bob on 92.1

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1: 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You're going to go see Breaking Benjamin and Five Finger Death Punch at Jiffy Lube Live on October 23rd and 24th. What a weekend. Which one are you more excited to see, or both?
2: 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We were already going to try to go to the shows, but thank you, thank you, thank you.
1: Oh, my goodness. I love this so much. You're going to have a great birthday weekend.
2: Man, I'm so happy. Thank you, Nasty. Thank you, Bob Nation. Bob Rock, 92.1.
1: Woohoo! Congratulations, and have a great time and a great birthday weekend. Well, that's going to end today's shuffle. Thanks for taking time out to send me requests. If I didn't get to yours, hey, we're going to do it all again tomorrow right before noon. We are going to get back to the rock with Green Day, and maybe I have some more tickets to give away in this 1 o'clock hour. Maybe another pair of Five Finger Death Punch. 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

I Prevail on 92.1 Bob Rocks. I am Nasty Bob, and my pal Crazy Bob's going to be hanging out at Lizzie's Restaurant on Buchanan 12 West in Greencastle this Saturday from 5 to 7. You can get some delicious food, some scrumptious ice cream, and pick up our first chance at our 2026 Boobs Rock t-shirts. $20 for one, two for $30, and also they're going to have their famous pink sundaes, so you can stop in and grab one of those. Proceeds from the t-shirts and the sundaes are going to go to breast cancer awareness. That's this Saturday, 5 to 7 at Lizzie's Restaurant here in Greencastle. You know, the way you like it. So go join him and help us out raise a lot of money for breast cancer awareness this year. Let's beat our last year's goal. I can't wait. Here's the crew on 92.1 Bob Rocks.

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13: There's something special about riding in the fall. 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

Soundgarden, 92.1 to Bob Rocks. I am Nessie Bob, but I mentioned I've got a pair of tickets for Five Finger Death Punch playing at Jiffy Lube Live on Friday, October 23rd, part of their 20th anniversary tour. 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

Red Hot Chili Peppers on 92.1 Bob Rocks. I am Ness Bob. Congratulations to Dark Chocolate Bob. He's going to go see Five Finger Death Punch at Jiffy Lube Live on October 23rd. I've got more of those tickets to give away, so be listening for your chance to win them starting tomorrow. And tomorrow morning, don't forget, Crazy Bob's got Slipknot tickets. 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They are going to be playing in National Park in D.C. on Friday, July 16th. Acid Bath and Bring Me the Horizons joining that tour. It's the sickest tour. And be listening with Crazy Bob for your chance to win those tomorrow morning. Here's Wage War on 92.1 Bob Rocks.

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Rise again, Soul 92.1 Bob Rocks. I am Ness Bob, and it's time for me to head out and make way for Dad Bob. He's going to take care of you this afternoon. He's got sloppy seconds in the 4 o'clock hour. That is your second chance at the new rock that Crazy Bob played this morning for Hit It or Quit It. You gave it a quit. Are you going to feel the same way this afternoon? We're going to wait and find out. He's got the rage in the 5 o'clock hour. And don't forget, tomorrow morning with Crazy Bob, he has a chance for you to win tickets for Slipknot at Nats Park on July 16th of next year. And a pair of tickets for Triumph. They're playing at CFG Bank Arena Saturday, November 21st. You can get those tickets at LiveNation.com or be listening with Crazy Bob for your chance to win. And also, if you check out our Facebook page, Voyage, which is the world premiere Journey tribute band, is playing this Saturday at the Lohr Center in Shippensburg. And we have some tickets. All you have to do is text that keyword Voyage, V-O-Y-A-G-E, to 855-921-9200, and you have a chance to win a pair of tickets. You can get more details on our Facebook page. Make sure you give us a like, a follow, all the good stuff. I will talk with you tomorrow. Have a great one. I'm going to leave you with the latest with Theory of a Dead Man on 92.1 Bob Rocks. Oh.

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92.1 Bob Rocks. Hey, I am Dad Bob. Good afternoon to you. Hope you're having a great Tuesday. We've got plenty of rock on the way for you, including some legendary rock from Danzig. 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

0: Queens of the Stone Age on 92.1 Bob Rocks. I am Dad Bob, and you can join Crazy Bob this Saturday at Lizzie's Restaurant on Buchanan Trail West in Greencastle. 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

0: little bit of Linkin Park to keep your afternoon rolling on 92.1 Bob Rocks. Remember, Nasty Bob's going to be doing the Celebrity Waiter with Washington County's Celebrity Waiter with Hospice on November 6th at Meredith Park. 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

0: 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Bob Rocks.
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0: Twisted Sister on 92.1 Bob Rocks. I am Dad Bob. 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

0: Gotta Get Away, The Offspring on 92.1 Bob Rocks. Slipknot's coming to Nationals Park Friday, July 16th. I know it's a ways away, but if you think about it, it will be here before you know it. And Crazy Bob is going to have a shot for you to win some tickets to go see Slipknot coming up tomorrow morning. You want to check out their show with Acid Bath, Bring Me the Horizon as well? 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

Hey, I'm Dad Bob. That was 30 Seconds to Mars with The Kill. You want to know a funny fact about good old Dad Bob here? I can be a little bit oblivious sometimes. I didn't piece the puzzle together until last year that Jared Leto was the lead singer of 30 Seconds to Mars. Can be a little slow sometimes, but that's okay. Nonetheless, we've got your new rock coming your way right now. 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

0: Oh, man, nothing beats a Motorhead in the afternoon. That was Ace of Spades on 92.1 Bob Rocks. We've got your favorite at-work rock songs coming your way, like this one, Breaking Benjamin, So Cold.
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0: 92.1 Bob Rocks, you have voted for your sloppy seconds, and just like this morning with Crazy Bob during Hit It or Quit It, we've got a resounding quit. You didn't like that one. Queens of the Stone Age, it's called Where the Goth Girls At, let alone probably just vote quit by the name of the song. Well, it's kind of a dud today, but hey, that's okay. It happens. We'll play again tomorrow, Sloppy Seconds, where you can get your second chance at Hit It or Quit It from the Crazy Bob Morning Show. If you missed that chance, or maybe you just want a second chance, you want to take both chances, whatever it is, we'll play tomorrow. Sloppy Seconds, 92.1 Bob Rocks. Here's some Rob Zombie.
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0: 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Thank you.
1: 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We are in the rage, and we've got new rock headed your way right now.
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Raging on here at 92.1 Bob Rock, so you don't have to road rage while you're driving home. That was some Seether, and coming up next, From Ashes to New, Die For You. 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

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Remember, five-figure death punch tickets up for grabs tomorrow with Nasty Bob. 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

0: 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When we get back to the rock, we've got more on the way for you. 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

0: 92.1 Bob Rocks. I am Dad Bob. Hey, thanks for hanging out this afternoon and this evening. Always a blast. Always a pleasure. I love bringing you the rock that you want to hear and you love, especially on your drive home. I don't want anybody to be upset or mad on their drive home. Come on, man. You're going home. You got to be happy. You got to get in the mood. The rock here at Bob Rocks can do just that for you. And don't ever forget, you can take us wherever you go. Stream us live at thebobrocks.com. Bring it right back here tomorrow. We'll be back then. Remember, tons of chances to win tomorrow with Crazy Bob kicking the morning off. He's going to have some tickets available for you if you want to go try and see Slipknot at Nationals Park. He's also going to have the Warehouse Cinema's crazy $8 deal. And then Nasty Bob's going to have some winning with Breaking Benjamin tickets. Five Finger Death Punch tickets up for grab as well. Tons of winning on a Wednesday. Only right here on 92.1 Bob Rocks. Hey, we'll see ya.
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1: There's something special about riding in the fall. Cooler temperatures, crisp morning air, winding roads, changing leaves, and miles of open pavement ahead. 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

music that was playing when the girl you had the biggest crush on was dating the biggest D-bag in school is on 92.1 Bob Rocks.

listening to 92.1 Bob Rocks, along with proper, timely service, removing excess weight, and minimizing speeding, can increase gas mileage in most cars. Give me fuel, give me fire, give me double tonnage. We can't prove it. We just know it's true.

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2: 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Welcome aboard.

0: Welcome to this Tuesday edition of Hard Drive XL. Greta Van Fleet will join me again tonight as featured artist. They dropped their new album, Palace for the People, on Friday. We're also going to hear from my special guest, Bill Murray. Plus, we salute Van Halen, speaking to Wolfgang Van Halen from the Hard Drive Archive on this, the anniversary of the death of his father, Eddie Van Halen, in 2020. As a matter of fact, we'll be saluting Eddie with many of our features, including It Came From the Web, The Rant, and Poetry Corner, whilst Screen Time will continue to get you ready for Halloween. Two classic black and white horror films from Betty Davis, who kicked it on this day in 1989.
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0: 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Some of the latest include Greta Van Fleet, Miles Kennedy, and Beartooth. There is also a ton of concert media, videos, and photos I've shot from the pit, including the Power to the People Festival over the weekend. Shots of Foo Fighters, Serj Tankian, Geezer Butler, Taylor Momsen, and Jack Sabbath featuring Jack Black and Geezer Butler of Black Sabbath. Wait till you see the shots.
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